Radio SK. 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Ask for advice, get money twice. 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Y'all call it a moment, I call it life.

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You don't want this school. Seen that I've been a trap, but I know I'm super yap. 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You don't want this school. 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